I do sleep with a lot of white dudes because the cops keep killing black men. I'm trying to create allies. I do have people ask me, they're like, so you don't date black dudes? I'm like, I'm from Atlanta. I've dated every edition of black man they make. Of course I date black dudes. The thing is, when you're dating a black man, is that you are always in a struggle competition. As a black woman, who has it worse? Black dude, black woman. It's always a back and forth. You just come home, you're like, babe, I gotta tell you this racist shit that Karen said at work. He's like, you don't know what it's like to be a black man in America. You're like, hey man, we wasn't talking about that. I just wanna say what Karen said. You know what it's like to be a black man in America? I get shot by the police. You're like, I can't say nothing after shot by the police. What am I supposed to say? What you want for dinner? What am I supposed to say after that? And then Sandra Bland happened. And that's when I found out that black women also get killed by the police. And we've been getting killed by the police the entire time.

and nobody's been talking about it. Nobody ain't said a word. So the next time he comes at me, well, you know what it's like to be a black man, I get shot by the police. Yeah, nigga, I get shot by the police too. Now sit your ass down, we talk about caring. I do sleep with a lot of white dudes because the cops keep killing black men. I'm trying to create allies. I do sleep with a lot of white dudes because the cops keep killing black men. I'm trying to create allies.

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I'm like, I'm from Atlanta. I've dated every edition of black man they make. Of course I date black dudes. The thing is, when you're dating a black man, is that you are always in a struggle competition. As a black woman, who has it worse? Black dude, black woman. It's always a back and forth. You just come home, you're like, babe, I gotta tell you this racist shit that Karen said at work.

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What am I supposed to say? What you want to get? What am I supposed to say? After that, then Sandra Bland happened. And that's when I found out that black women also get killed by the police.

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0: She knew the joy of tears, the promise of sweat, seasons of flesh, how a body changes from a flower into a flame. Everywhere is flickering. Women lust for listening, frightening men, restless portals walking the earth, drunk on love, protest as possession. I do not trust a mouth that has never pronounced the word sister, tasted the blood of our hurried hearts, the indifference to our suffering. I open a map and shake dust from another village, city, or country in smoke. 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Strands of hair tightly curled and loosely lounging in the way of want. 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We are both 12 and 92, looking back at our life while living it. For centuries, this is how we survive, smacking the mosquitoes at our ankles, giggling in the garden, reading the cards on our palms, sipping funky Chardonnay. While the guards marvel at our sistering, we follow what drives the heart, to befriend what names us. The road reaches out to our tires, a cigarette lit by the fire of being woman and unwomaned. Darling, I wish a world for you, where breakfast is the best meal of the day, nourished and dancing. We are gold, coasting along the ocean of a city. What awaits us? What awaits a world we share between us?
1: Das waren gleich drei Grand Dames des zeitgenössischen Jazz. 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
1: When I was 15, 16, when I really started to play guitar, I definitely wanted to become a musician. It was almost impossible because the dream was so big that I didn't see any chance because I was living in a little town, was studying. And when I finally broke away from school and became a musician, I thought, well, now I may have a little bit of a chance because all I really wanted to do is music and not only play music, but compose music. At that time in Germany, in 69, 70, they had already discotheques. So I would take my car, would go to a discotheque, sing maybe 30 minutes. I think I had about 7-8 songs. I would partially sleep in the car because I didn't want to drive home. And that helped me for about almost 2 years to survive in the beginning. I wanted to do an album with the sounds of the 50s, the sounds of the 60s, of the 70s, and then have a sound of the future. And I said, wait a second, I know the synthesizer. Why don't I use the synthesizer, which is the sound of the future? And I didn't have any idea what to do, but I knew I needed a click. So we put a click on the 24 track, which then was synced to the Moog modular. I knew that could be a sound of the future, but I didn't realize how much the impact would be. My name is Giovanni Giorgio, but everybody calls me Giorgio.

wants to free your mind about a concept of harmony and of music being correct, you can do whatever you want. So nobody told me what to do, and there was no preconception of what to do.

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0: Ihr hört das Beitefilm-Magazin und das hier ist Wu Zhuling mit Valley, ein Track von ihrem Album Reverie aus 2024. 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Was das genau bedeutet, das will ich Sie jetzt mal fragen. So we already talked about your live setup a little bit, and can you tell me like what instruments, what equipment do you actually have on stage when you are on tour like this right now?
1: Yeah, nowadays I use like four pieces of major like instruments. The most important one is Electron's Octatrack. It's like a sampler, also sequencer, and it sends out the sync, like clock information to all the other instruments. So it's kind of like a brain
0: Brain of the setup.
1: Yeah, right. Yeah. And I also use Electron Syntax. It's a synth, and I use it to make synth sound and also some beats. Mm-hmm. Like a synth drum machine. And another drum machine from Berlin brand, it's called MFB Tanzbär. It's a German word, Tanzbär, I guess. Yeah, and I use it for more than 10 years, really reliable and very good sound. But it's an analog drum machine and another analog synth, it's Cox Mini Log.
0: Yeah.
1: These four.
0: Also sie hat einen Sampler auf der Bühne, ich glaube sogar zwei, wenn ich sie richtig verstanden habe, two Drum Machines, eine von den Drum Machines analog und dann auch noch einen analogen Synthesizer. Also eigentlich ein kompaktes Setup, mit dem sie wirklich einen Sound kreiert, der nicht so kompakt klingt. So, I read a quote of yours saying that every show live set is kind of completely different to the last one. And the setting kind of inspires your performance. What are the factors, the circumstances that can be different for you with each show?
1: Firstly, I think not totally complete, but I do like when I do the make the playlist, I will consider the venue, the sound effects, and also the time slot I'm going to play. So I will consider this situation, for what kind of people I'm going to play my music.
0: So I would, you do play very different contexts, right?
1: Right. I also play like for some ambient events, like outdoor in a park, or also in a art gallery, some art space in front of some installations, and a lot of clubs also. So normally, I will like prepare a playlist according to these special, specific situations, and also during the play, I will also feel like encouraged by the vibes or from the audience, or if I can hear myself very clearly in a very good sound system, I will be more confident and more relaxed and enjoying the whole set. Otherwise, I will feel like a little bit insecure. And if the audience are not really into my music, I will also feel a little bit disappointed.
0: Of course. Ja, also Wu Zhuling sagt, dass die Konzerte von ihr ganz verschieden sein können. Das liegt unter anderem auch daran, dass sie in ganz vielen verschiedenen Kontexten auftritt. Manchmal bei Ausstellungen, manchmal bei Ambient-Events. Das kann auch mal Open-Air sein. Also auf jeden Fall nicht nur in Clubs. Und gerade da passt sie dann ihre Playlist.

0: We're still looking at it.
1: Report copy. Good.
0: We're still looking at it.
1: Report copy. Good.
0: We're still looking at it.
1: Report copy. Good.
0: We're still looking at it.
1: Report copy. Good.
0: We're still looking at it.

Operation is essential. Oh, yeah. In the ghetto. Accept your substitute.

0: Yeah, so that's where I'm from. Talib Kweli and DJ High Tech, Reflection Eternal, the new album is called The Train of Thought. I'm urging everybody to get a ticket and get on the train, because that's what you need to be doing. Check that out.
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lullabies in your left ear, competing with set it off in the right. But it all blends perfectly. Let the liquor tell it. Hey, hey, look, baby, they playing our song. And the crowd goes wild.

But the United Parcel Service and the people at the post office didn't call you back because you had cloudy piss. So now you're back in the trap. Just that. Trap. Going to Maryland.